This is the point where the guitarist gets to speak now and again. And today I don't have very much to say, so thank you very much for coming and making this the hottest ticket this country's ever seen. You're great. We love you.

0: 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Been a long time. This is so informal, we'll start again.
1: Hey, wait a minute, what is the word? Do I have to? I got it. One, two, three, four.

0: Amen. Merciful.
1: Yes, and then how would you get the sound?
0: Yes, yes.
1: What is it?
0: I'm sure.